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Then I live on Gara. I got him in the right in John Hula and two of my head. Ayuna, Damala, Yababuno, Yinoboma. Now you're playing.

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1: Self-declared timore garçon, struggling to stay true to the bone. 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

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Before Europe, before Christ, before Moses, before Washington.

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Take me back on a spaceship called Marcus Garvey. Blackstone.

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Yella Pison of Bell and Cora. Yabonava Yeta, so Pisan and Bugubongo, Delea Nana Bulia, Bayaba Bulia Bell and Kima, Abel and Kima Leviana. Bayaba Rabo, I got a coming to her. This I unicorn of Pila, Bayala Rabo, all of this away. About Tony Lagoaga, Yella Namibalati Cora, Bonava Yeta, Urequa Yeta, Bavanava Yeta. Yes, I'm here. Let's go.

Tumpy Bongo, ya bagan du bongo, by a tea na quoma, by say America, and I can't see no armor.

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Africa, Mamma, Africa, Mamma, Africa, Mamma, Africa, Mamma, Africa, Mamma, Africa, Mamma, Africa, Mamma, Africa, Mamma, Africa, Mamma, Africa, Mamma, Africa, Mamma, Africa, Mamma, Africa, Mamma, 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

0: Rain is very important in Africa. And when no rains come, many people and animals get sick and sometimes even die. In some parts of Africa, people do a dance to bring on the rain, praying for the rain to come. It's a very sad dance. But when the rains finally come, there is a big celebration. We are beside ourselves with joy. Young boys and girls run outside, jumping up and down, chanting this song. Even I, the tortoise, who doesn't like water on my dry shell, have been known to jump for joy in the rain.
1: Tapa, yeah, tapa, yeah, yeah.

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This is a good song to sing next time it rains in your part of the world.

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Come. 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